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0: 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I'm Stephanie Shabs. Mix of sun and cloud for today. High of 27, 32 with the humidity. It's 19 Celsius, 66 Fahrenheit. The Indian Road Rehabilitation Project is set to begin today. Construction work will take place between Kathleen Avenue and Exmouth, including the area around the Indian and London Road intersection. As Natalia Vega tells us, the $1.1 million contract was awarded to GIP Paving.
1: The project includes curb repairs, manhole, valve, and catch basin adjustments, and asphalt resurfacing. The work is expected to take about 2 months to complete, weather permitting. Some of the work will be done during the overnight hours. This is a continuation of last year's Indian Road and Confederation Street rehabilitation project.
0: During construction, through traffic will be allowed, but drivers should expect delays and temporary lane closures. Lambton OPP charged two people with stunt driving over the weekend. According to police, both drivers were going more than double the speed limit on Lakeshore Road. The first was stopped east of Oil Heritage Road, traveling at 144 kilometers an hour in a 70 zone. The other was allegedly going 167 in an 80 zone near Cold Storage Road. Both individuals have been charged with stunt driving, their licenses suspended for 30 days, and their vehicles impounded for 2 weeks. Mark Carney is jetting off to Turkey today for the NATO summit. The summit has been slimmed down from 2 days of meetings to reduce the chances of diplomatic friction with Donald Trump over U.S. foreign and defense policy breaking out into the open. The prime minister, meanwhile, is expected to talk up efforts to boost defense spending and investment in the defense sector. And there is still time for teams of 3 to 6 people to sign up for the annual Sarnia Lambton Push the Bus event. GM Paul Scusa says it's being held over the noon hour at the YMCA Jerry McCaw Family Center in Sarnia on Friday.
2: They throw it in neutral. You push it across the parking lot about 60 meters or so, and you try and do it as fast as you can for bragging rights. If you win the competition, you get the very coveted Golden Bus Trophy.
0: Last year, members of the Sarnia Police Service won the trophy. Money raised will help subsidize summer camp costs for local kids and families. Mix of sun and cloud for today. Slight chance of showers. Winds out of the north up to 50 kilometers an hour. High of 27, 32 with the humidity. Partly cloudy tonight, a low of 18. Mix of sun and cloud tomorrow. Slight chance of some late afternoon showers. High of 29, feeling like 36. Mix of sun and cloud Wednesday, a high of 30. It's 19 Celsius, 66 Fahrenheit. In sports, the Toronto Blue Jays were shut out for the second straight day, falling 4-0 to the Mariners in Seattle. The Jays managed just 10 hits in the three-game series. The Detroit Tigers doubled the Texas Rangers 6-3. Minnesota had a 6-1 win over the Yankees. Boston beat the Angels 7-5. Meanwhile, Ernie Clement will be joined by teammate Vladimir Guerrero Jr., Dylan Cease, and Louis Varland at the All-Star Game next week. However, Guerrero says he will not play and will use the break to give his injured back a rest. Jude Bellingham scored 2 goals 98 seconds apart. Harry Kane converted a penalty when England was down to 10 men. And England handed Mexico its first World Cup loss 3-2 yesterday to advance to the quarterfinals. Brazil was eliminated from the tournament after a 2-1 loss to Norway. Following the game, Neymar announced that after nearly 16 years, he is done playing for Brazil's national team. Action today as Portugal against Spain. The U.S. faces Belgium tonight. In CFL action, the Hamilton Tiger Cats lost 14-13 to Winnipeg as both teams' starting quarterbacks were knocked out of the game with injuries. And the Toronto Tempo lost 89-76 to Dallas in WNBA play. I'm Stephanie Shabs.
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3: Well, for most, if not all of us, life is just full of hustle and bustle. And if you want to slow down a little bit, here's an idea. The hottest new social activity is lying down. I'm on board. Be honest, who amongst us has not wanted to schedule a nap with a stranger? It's called Club Rest Stop, and it was started by a wellness coach in New York. It involves meeting up in Central Park for 2 hours of guided breathing, sound baths, whatever a sound bath is, meditation, or you could just take a good old-fashioned nap.
4: If you haven't heard, I am starting a free third space for people who just want to lie down and have a break. This is good for the people who are retiring from hustle culture. If your nervous system is shot and you feel overwhelmed, come to Club Rest Stop. Here's some reasons why you should join. You're tired of every social activity revolving around productivity. You miss third spaces that don't require spending money. You want to slow down without feeling guilty about it. And you want a free activity that leaves you feeling better than when you started.
3: She is Malia Simone of Club Rest Stop in New York. Again, I'm sold. About 40 people showed up for the first meetup, but then more than 700 have already signed up for future events. One member says it's important because younger generations, they've forgotten how to rest. And the organizer agrees. She says she wants people to stop feeling guilty about taking a break, even if it's just for a few minutes. Club Rest Stop in New York. Did you hear about this story a couple of days ago? Two Russian rooftoppers who staged an apparent marriage proposal at the very top of the Empire State Building were reportedly arraigned in New York City on Thursday. A slew of charges, including reckless endangerment. It's one way to put a stamp on engagement. They were arrested after the stunt, which featured the pair dressed all in black, unfurled a peace banner and kissing. They spent the first night of their reported engagement in a lovely romantic setting of separate cells in New York City. And they were scheduled to appear in courts, charged with a slew of things. After reaching the very top of the Empire State Building, over 1,400 feet in the air, they reportedly have undertaken similar adventures in China and California. Once they got up there, they unfolded a large black flag reading, "When the power of love beats the love of power, the world knows peace." In a statement, the owners of the Empire State Building said they prefer couples in love and seeking to become engaged to follow a more orthodox route, if they could, and maybe not scale the Empire State Building. Comedian Joe List.
5: Pablo Picasso, you know when he died? He died in 1973. Did you know that? I thought he died in 1380. 1973? Picasso had a car. Is that unbelievable? Pablo Picasso was driving around Spain in like a Honda Civic listening to Black Sabbath on the radio. Ozzy Osbourne and Pablo Picasso were working at the same time. He saw 6 Super Bowls. I thought he lived next to a blacksmith. The guy's like at home watching the Green Bay Packers and the Kansas City Chiefs on a colored television set, drinking Mountain Dew.
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6: Mix of sun and cloud for today. Slight chance of some showers. Winds out of the north up to 50 kilometers an hour. High of 27, feeling like 32 with the humidity. Partly cloudy tonight, a low of 18. Mix of sun and cloud tomorrow. Could see some late afternoon showers. A high of 29, feeling like 36. For Wednesday, mix of sun and cloud, a high of 30.
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0: Good morning, I'm Stephanie Shabs. Some sun and cloud for today with a high of 27. It's 19 or 66 Fahrenheit. A road rehabilitation project gets underway along Indian Road today. Construction is planned between Kathleen Avenue and Exmouth Street. The work will also include the intersection of Indian Road and London Road, as well as 200 meters in each direction of London Road. The $1.1 million project includes curb repairs, manhole, valve, and catch basin adjustments, as well as resurfacing. Work is expected to take about 2 months. A pair of drivers were nabbed going double the speed limit over the weekend. OPP say both drivers were stopped on Lakeshore Road, the first near Oil Heritage Road, going 144 in a 70 zone. The second was near Cold Storage Road, traveling at 167 kilometers an hour in an 80 zone. Both were charged with stunt driving. There is still a lot of uncertainty around next steps in talks for CUSMA after the U.S. announced it did not want to renew it. Canada-U.S. Trade Minister Dominic LeBlanc calls it uncharted territory. It will have to be renewed annually now. And this Friday, it's the annual Sarnia Lambton Push the Bus at the YMCA. Money raised will support the organization's Fill the Bus campaign to ensure children can have access to summer camp programs and services. To sign up a team for Friday's event, visit the YMCA of Southwestern Ontario's website. Mix of sun and cloud for today. Slight chance of showers. The high of 27, 32 with the humidity. Partly cloudy tonight, a low of 18. It's 19 Celsius, 66 Fahrenheit.
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1: Sarnia Lambton's Big Country Weather.
3: Mix of sun and cloud for today. Slight chance of some showers. Winds out of the north up to 50 kilometers an hour. High of 27, feeling like 32 with the humidity. Partly cloudy tonight, a low of 18. Mix of sun and cloud tomorrow. Could see some late afternoon showers. A high of 29, feeling like 36. For Wednesday, mix of sun and cloud, a high of 30.
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0: 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And now, four random facts.
1: Did you know that NBA star Shaquille O'Neal, over the course of his career, made more than 11,000 shots, not including free throws? He wasn't very good at free throws. He also wasn't very comfortable at three-point shooting because only one of those 11,000 shots was from beyond the three-point arc. Wasn't known for that, wasn't known for his free throws, but still one heck of a legendary player, Shaquille O'Neal. Back in 1898, Morgan Robertson wrote a book, Futility, about an unsinkable ship called Titan that hit an iceberg. Now, 14 years later, the Titanic sank in a nearly identical manner than in the book. Both did not have enough lifeboats, so we can all blame Morgan Robertson for that. In ancient Rome, wealthy citizens used powdered mouse brains as toothpaste. A few days ago, we told you ancient Romans also used stale urine as mouthwash. So, you didn't want to get too close to, well, anybody back then. Glad they changed their ways over the years. And did you know that there are no calories in celery? None whatsoever. Your body actually burns more energy chewing and digesting than the celery contains. You can also burn extra calories by walking over to the garbage and throwing it out because celery's gross.
0: Today's 4, 3, 2, 1. Here are the facts. 4 random facts.
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6: Mix of sun and cloud for today. Slight chance of some showers. Winds out of the north up to 50 kilometers an hour. High of 27, feeling like 32 with the humidity. Partly cloudy tonight, a low of 18. Mix of sun and cloud tomorrow. Could see some late afternoon showers. A high of 29, feeling like 36. For Wednesday, mix of sun and cloud, a high of 30.
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1: 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Mix of sun and cloud for today, high of 27, 32 with the humidity. It's 19 Celsius, 66 Fahrenheit. Road rehabilitation work is scheduled to start today on Indian Road between Kathleen Avenue and Exmouth Street. As Natalia Vega tells us, the work will also include the intersection of Indian and London Roads.
2: Through traffic will be allowed, but drivers should expect delays and temporary lane closures. The county is reminding drivers to follow traffic control signage and to respect the safety of construction crews. The work is expected to take about 2 months, weather permitting. Some of the work will be done during the overnight hours.
1: In May, Sarnia Council approved a noise bylaw exemption to carry out overnight asphalt resurfacing work. Lambton OPP have charged two people with stunt driving over the weekend. According to police, both drivers were going more than double the speed limit along Lakeshore Road. The first driver was stopped east of Oil Heritage Road at 144 kilometers an hour in a 70 zone. The second driver was allegedly going 167 kilometers an hour in an 80 near Cold Storage Road. Both individuals have been charged with stunt driving, their licenses suspended for 30 days, and their vehicles impounded for 14 days. One person has been taken into custody after a disturbance involving a potentially armed individual in West Lorne. Elgin OPP issued a shelter-in-place order just before 10 yesterday morning after a person barricaded themselves inside a residential property. The OPP's West Region Tactics and Rescue Unit, along with the Emergency Response Team, K-9 Unit, and Crisis Negotiators and EMS responded. Police say the person was arrested without issue after several hours. Prime Minister Mark Carney leaves for Turkey today to attend the annual NATO summit. The summit is usually two full days of meetings, but the Canadian press says it's been cut back to a dinner and one session. Canada's former ambassador to NATO, Kerry Buck, says it's primarily about managing the U.S. president and keeping him engaged in the alliance. And the fifth Push the Bus event in Sarnia is coming up. It's where teams of up to six people push a school bus at the YMCA Jerry McCaw Family Center. The team with the fastest time will win the coveted Golden Bus Trophy. GM Paul Scusa says money raised will help kids have access to summer camps, programs, and services.
3: So we run a huge camp, one of the bigger camps in the region. However, the cost is not cheap, so the Y Charity helps subsidize these program fees for kids and families.
1: A link to register for Push the Bus is posted at SarniaNewsToday.ca. Mix of sun and cloud for today. Slight chance of showers with gusty north winds. A high of 27, 32 with the humidity. Partly cloudy tonight, a low of 18. Mix of sun and cloud tomorrow. Slight chance of late afternoon showers. A high of 29, feeling like 36. It's 19 Celsius, 66 Fahrenheit.
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1: In sports, the Toronto Blue Jays were shut out for the second straight day, falling 4-0 to the Mariners in Seattle. The Jays managed just 10 hits in the three-game series. The Detroit Tigers doubled the Texas Rangers 6-3. Minnesota had a 6-1 win over the Yankees. Boston beat the Angels 7-5. Meanwhile, Ernie Clement will be joined by teammate Vladimir Guerrero Jr., Dylan Cease, and Louis Varland at the All-Star game next week. However, Guerrero says he will not play and will use the break to give his injured back a rest. Jude Bellingham scored two goals 98 seconds apart. Harry Kane converted a penalty when England was down to 10 men. And England handed Mexico its first World Cup loss 3-2 yesterday to advance to the quarterfinals. Brazil was eliminated from the tournament after a 2-1 loss to Norway. Following the game, Neymar announced that after nearly 16 years, he is done playing for Brazil's national team. Action today as Portugal against Spain. The U.S. faces Belgium tonight. In CFL action, the Hamilton Tiger Cats lost 14-13 to Winnipeg as both teams' starting quarterbacks were knocked out of the game with injuries. And the Toronto Tempo lost 89-76 to Dallas in WNBA play. I'm Stephanie Shavs.
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1: 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Kicking off a brand new week. It is the Big Breakfast. It's Mike. Happy Monday morning to you. Thank you very much for having us on. And in less than 3 weeks, it is back again, the Dresden Tractor Pull, which is coming up on the 24th of July. And we want to hook you up with tickets. The Dresden Tractor Pull coming up on the 24th. There's a Facebook page set up for all the details. Gates look like they're open up around 4:30, and the pulling action at 6:30. 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And you could be on your way, giving you the chance to win tickets all this week.
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0: Sarnia Lambton's Big Country Weather.
8: Mix of sun and cloud for today. Slight chance of some showers. Winds out of the north up to 50 kilometers an hour. High of 27, feeling like 32 with the humidity. Partly cloudy tonight, a low of 18. Mix of sun and cloud tomorrow. Could see some late afternoon showers. A high of 29, feeling like 36. For Wednesday, mix of sun and cloud, a high of 30.
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1: Good morning, I'm Stephanie Chabs. Some sun and cloud for today with a high of 27, warmer with the humidity. It's 19 or 66 right now. The Indian Road Rehabilitation Project is scheduled to start today. Construction work will take place between Kathleen Avenue and Exmouth, including the area around the Indian and London Road intersection. The $1.1 million project is expected to take about 2 months to complete. Mark Carney is jetting off to Turkey today for the NATO summit. The summit has been slimmed down from 2 days of meetings to reduce the chances of diplomatic friction with Donald Trump over U.S. foreign and defense policy breaking out into the open. The prime minister, however, is expected to talk up efforts to boost defense spending and investment in the defense sector. And there's still time for teams to sign up for the annual Sarnia Lambton Push the Bus. GM Paul Scusa says it will be held over the noon hour at the YMCA Jerry McCaw Family Center on Friday.
2: They throw it in neutral. 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If you win the competition, you get the very coveted Golden Bus Trophy.
1: 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Mix of sun and cloud for today, slight chance of showers. Winds out of the north, a high of 27, 32 with the humidity. Partly cloudy tonight, a low of 18. Mix of sun and cloud tomorrow, could see some late afternoon showers. High of 29, feeling like 36. It's 19 Celsius, 66 Fahrenheit.
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3: A man down in Texas just saved two young girls' lives by smashing through a glass door and running into a burning home. His name is Leon Segura, and he was driving by when he saw a fire and heard some screams.
4: She was telling me that her siblings were still inside. So whenever she told me that, I was trying to get in through the front, and I kept on hearing screamings and crying. And I put that bandana around me. The first thing I told myself was, Lord, help me. I need you right now. Thank God that I went inside. The little girls were already on the floor. I grabbed one, and I took them outside to the back, went back for the other one. I put her over my shoulders, and that's whenever the back house started booming and banging. And I mean, I wouldn't say a hero. I'll just say a guy doing the right thing.
3: I'd say hero. Leon Segura. Both kids he rescued survived, flown to a local hospital for treatment. And a children's author in the state of Colorado has become a bestseller overnight 40 years after writing the Weighty Word Book. A TikTok video from a different author kicked off the sales. Here's that video, and then the author, Alyssa Gerelnick.
5: I have been looking for this book for 30 years. I know it's a long shot. If this is familiar to anybody, please reach out and let me know, because I must find it.
6: This is the Weighty Word Book that most people who know the book know. It's a children's book, and it's designed to teach children big words, weighty words, through amusing stories. They've sent it off to be reprinted. 40 years later, this book becomes a bestseller.
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7: Mix of sun and cloud for today. Slight chance of some showers. Winds out of the north up to 50 kilometers an hour. High of 27, feeling like 32 with the humidity. Partly cloudy tonight, a low of 18. Mix of sun and cloud tomorrow. Could see some late afternoon showers. A high of 29, feeling like 36. For Wednesday, mix of sun and cloud, a high of 30.
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0: It's the Big Country Roundup.
2: John Party and his wife Summer are getting a divorce. They made that announcement in a joint statement that they have decided to split up after 5 years of marriage. Summer apparently filed for divorce officially back in May. They have two daughters together, ages 2 and 3. And a source says Summer was just fed up with John and that they did try to work things out for the kids. But, quote, they've been having major issues since last year. And they all but separated right before the holidays back in December.
3: Very sad. Not a great time for country couples with the Jelly Roll and Bunny.
2: And his wife. They're getting divorced, too. So.
3: Yeah. Sad news from John Party and his camp. Nate Smith, he's undergoing a weight loss journey. He has shed over 70 pounds already.
2: Wow.
3: And he has his sights set on dropping quite a bit more. He told People magazine he wants to reach a weight of 185, down from a high of around 280. So that's about a 100-pound drop. I think I want to get under 200 pounds, he said. Party in his camp. Nate Smith, he's undergoing a weight loss journey. He has shed over 70 pounds already.
2: Wow.
3: And he has his sights set on dropping quite a bit more. He told People magazine he wants to reach a weight of 185, down from a high of around 280. So that's about a 100-pound drop. I think I want to get under 200 pounds, he said. He credits his motivation to

0: prompted him to address his overeating and drinking, something I really didn't know he was battling, overeating. I didn't know that was a thing.
1: No, I didn't know that either.
0: He reduces caloric intake daily and increased his protein consumption, dropping from 280 to 225 within just 4 months, which to me sounds like a drastic drop in only a third of a year. He acknowledged he still struggles with binge eating, but remains focused on progress. So wishing Nate Smith well on that journey. Hit up our website anytime with Big Country, and you can find out which song was named Best Country Song of the 1990s.
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10: Mix of sun and cloud for today. Slight chance of some showers. Winds out of the north up to 50 kilometers an hour. High of 27, feeling like 32 with the humidity. Partly cloudy tonight, a low of 18. Mix of sun and cloud tomorrow. Could see some late afternoon showers. A high of 29, feeling like 36. For Wednesday, mix of sun and cloud, a high of 30.
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1: We're going to start off the Birthday Bunch today with a belated birthday from yesterday. We had Mateo Myers turning 7 years old, St. Thomas d'Aquin, Kira, Sam, and family wishing you bon fête. And who's celebrating today, July the 6th? Well, a big

0: Big, fabulous, fantastic 5-0. Happy birthday to Shauna Carr. From all of your family and friends, 50 is the new 30. Just so you know, a few more body aches. Enjoy all you can. You are blessed with lots of love from your crazy husband, Lou. Happy birthday, Shauna. Michaela Elliott turns 30 today. Mom, wishing you happy birthday. Charlie McLaughlin celebrating. Love Aunt Kathy. Josh Fleming turns 25. Love Mom, Dad, Lila Fisher, and Lilo the kitties. Meow and meow. Carter Dawson, 3 years old, Cache Daycare. We hope you have a wonderful 3-Rex birthday. Love you so much from Addie, Elin, Julia, Christopher, Bodie, and all of your family and friends. Sharon Wilson celebrates today. Love Kelly, Steve, Shelby, your grandchildren, and great-grandchildren. And Aiden Chapdelaine turns 29. Lots of love from Mom. Big hugs and love. And Peggy Penfound turns 64 today. Works at Albany Retirement Village in Petrolia. And that is love, Ashley, Scott, Colton, and Macy. And that's your birthday bunch. We'll do it again. It'll happen tomorrow. Right around this time, make sure you let us know who's celebrating. It's easy to do, really. Just head to our website and click on that birthday bunch link.
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1: 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Mix of sun and cloud for today, high of 27. It's 19 Celsius, 66 Fahrenheit. The Indian Road Rehabilitation Project is scheduled to begin today. Construction work is planned between Kathleen Avenue and Exmouth, including the area around the Indian and London Road intersection. As Natalia Vega tells us, the $1.1 million contract was awarded to GIP Paving.
2: The project includes curb repairs, manhole, valve, and catch basin adjustments, and asphalt resurfacing. The work is expected to take about 2 months to complete, weather permitting. Some of the work will be done during the overnight hours. This is a continuation of last year's Indian Road and Confederation Street rehabilitation project.
1: During construction, through traffic will be allowed, but drivers should expect delays and temporary lane closures. A pair of drivers were nabbed going double the speed limit over the weekend. Lambton OPP say both drivers were stopped on Lakeshore Road, the first near Oil Heritage Road going 144 in a 70 zone, the second near Cold Storage Road traveling at 167 kilometers an hour in an 80. Both have been charged with stunt driving. Prime Minister Mark Carney heads to the NATO summit today in Turkey. Carney will cross paths with President Donald Trump for the first time since the U.S. said it would not renew its trade deal with Canada and Mexico in its current form. The Bank of Canada will publish its Business Outlook Survey and Canadian Survey of Consumer Expectations today. The report comes ahead of the central bank's next interest rate decision, which is scheduled for Wednesday, July 15th. And there is still time for teams to sign up for the annual Sarnia Lambton Push the Bus. General Manager Paul Scusa says it will be held over the noon hour at the YMCA Jerry McCaw Family Center on Friday. He says if you don't want to participate in the challenge, you're still welcome to come out.
3: So if you can make it on the lunch hour even, it won't be a long event. It's about an hour. We'll have some food and some drinks and even some other fun things happening and campus happening. So all the kids will be there. We have about 150 kids cheering all the teams on.
1: 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Mix of sun and cloud today. Slight chance of showers. A high of 27, 32 with the humidity. Partly cloudy tonight, a low of 18. Mix of sun and cloud tomorrow. Slight chance of some late afternoon showers. High of 29, feeling like 36. It's 19 Celsius, 66 Fahrenheit.
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1: In sports, the Toronto Blue Jays were shut out for the second straight day, falling 4-0 to the Mariners in Seattle. The Jays managed just 10 hits in the three-game series. The Detroit Tigers doubled the Texas Rangers 6-3. Minnesota had a 6-1 win over the Yankees. Boston beat the Angels 7-5. Meanwhile, Ernie Clement will be joined by teammate Vladimir Guerrero Jr., Dylan Cease, and Louis Varland at the All-Star Game next week. However, Guerrero says he will not play and will use the break to give his injured back a rest. Jude Bellingham scored two goals 98 seconds apart. Harry Kane converted a penalty when England was down to 10 men. And England handed Mexico its first World Cup loss 3-2 yesterday to advance to the quarterfinals. Brazil was eliminated from the tournament after a 2-1 loss to Norway. Following the game, Neymar announced that after nearly 16 years, he is done playing for Brazil's national team. Action today as Portugal against Spain. The U.S. faces Belgium tonight. In CFL action, the Hamilton Tiger Cats lost 14-13 to Winnipeg as both teams' starting quarterbacks were knocked out of the game with injuries. And the Toronto Tempo lost 89-76 to Dallas in WNBA play. I'm Stephanie Shavs.
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0: The Big Breakfast. And now, four random facts.
1: Did you know that NBA star Shaquille O'Neal, over the course of his career, made more than 11,000 shots, not including free throws? He wasn't very good at free throws. He also wasn't very comfortable at three-point shooting because only one of those 11,000 shots was from beyond the three-point arc. Wasn't known for that, wasn't known for his free throws, but still one heck of a legendary player, Shaquille O'Neal. Back in 1898, Morgan Robertson wrote a book, Futility, about an unsinkable ship called Titan that hit an iceberg. Now, 14 years later, the Titanic sank in a nearly identical manner than in the book. Both did not have enough lifeboats, so we can all blame Morgan Robertson for that. In ancient Rome, wealthy citizens used powdered mouse brains as toothpaste. A few days ago, we told you ancient Romans also used stale urine as mouthwash. So you didn't want to get too close to, well, anybody back then. Glad they changed their ways over the years. And did you know that there are no calories in celery? None whatsoever. Your body actually burns more energy chewing and digesting than the celery contains. You can also burn extra calories by walking over to the garbage and throwing it out because celery's gross.
0: Today's 4, 3, 2, 1. Here are the facts. 4 random facts.
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10: Sarnia Lampton's Big Country weather.
11: Mix of sun and cloud for today. Slight chance of some showers. Winds out of the north up to 50 kilometers an hour. High of 27, feeling like 32 with the humidity. Partly cloudy tonight, a low of 18. Mix of sun and cloud tomorrow. Could see some late afternoon showers. A high of 29, feeling like 36. For Wednesday, mix of sun and cloud, a high of 30.
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1: Good morning, I'm Stephanie Chabs. Some sun and cloud for today with a high of 27, warmer with the humidity. It's 19 or 66 right now. The Indian Road Rehabilitation Project is scheduled to start today. Construction work will take place between Kathleen Avenue and Exmouth, including the area around the Indian and London Road intersection. The $1.1 million project is expected to take about 2 months to complete. Mark Carney is jetting off to Turkey today for the NATO summit. The summit has been slimmed down from 2 days of meetings to reduce the chances of diplomatic friction with Donald Trump over U.S. foreign and defense policy breaking out into the open. The prime minister, however, is expected to talk up efforts to boost defense spending and investment in the defense sector. And there's still time for teams to sign up for the annual Sarnia Lambton Push the Bus. GM Paul Scusa says it will be held over the noon hour at the YMCA Jerry McCaw Family Center on Friday.
2: They throw it in neutral. 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
1: 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Mix of sun and cloud for today, slight chance of showers. Winds out of the north, a high of 27, 32 with the humidity. Partly cloudy tonight, a low of 18. Mix of sun and cloud tomorrow, could see some late afternoon showers. High of 29, feeling like 36. It's 19 Celsius, 66 Fahrenheit.
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0: Well, we're just right in the middle of wedding season. Some weddings end with a nice cake, cutting ceremony, and a nice evening. Some weddings end with meatballs and a fight. Police in Wisconsin say a wedding reception went off the rails after a groomsman was spotted eating meatballs with his bare hands. The horror of seeing that. Well, according to investigators, a guest told him to grab a plate instead. Say, hey, can you just kind of class it up a little bit? Well, that led to an argument. And then that led to a punch. And then a full-blown fight broke out. And then some guy shot two people. Sounds like he was defending the meatball guy's honor, I suppose. And then you thought that's the craziest part of it. Well, no. The bride reportedly chased the shooter down, grabbed his key fob, then stopped him from driving away. Then the suspect took off on foot. Police say they're still looking for that fella. But a good lesson for us all. If somebody double dips at your next family gathering, just let it go, man. Just let it go.
1: There's more to consider than price when looking for your eye care. These are your eyes, after all, so it's important to receive the best. Hi, this is Dr. Murari Patodia from the Patodia Eye Institute. I've always been...
0: But police say they're still looking for that fella. What a good lesson for us all. If somebody double dips at your next family gathering, just let it go, man. Just let it go.
1: There's more to consider than price when looking for your eye care. These are your eyes, after all, so it's important to receive the best. Hi, this is Dr. Murari Patodia from the Patodia Eye Institute. I've always been at the cutting edge of eye care technologies.

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2: Sarnia Lambton's Big Country Weather.
3: Mix of sun and cloud for today. Slight chance of some showers. Winds out of the north up to 50 kilometers an hour. High of 27, feeling like 32 with the humidity. Partly cloudy tonight, a low of 18. Mix of sun and cloud tomorrow. Could see some late afternoon showers. A high of 29, feeling like 36. For Wednesday, mix of sun and cloud, a high of 30.
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0: With an update from sarnianewstoday.ca, I'm Stephanie Shabs. Mix of sun and cloud today, high of 27, feeling like 32 with the humidity. It's 20 Celsius, 68 Fahrenheit. Road rehabilitation work is set to begin today on Indian Road between Kathleen Avenue and Exmouth. As Natalia Vega tells us, the work also includes the intersection of Indian and London Roads.
1: During the construction process, through traffic will be allowed, but drivers should expect delays and temporary lane closures. The county is reminding drivers to follow traffic control signage and to respect the safety of construction crews. The work is expected to take about 2 months, weather permitting. Some of the work will be done during the overnight hours.
0: In May, Sarnia City Council approved a noise bylaw exemption to carry out overnight asphalt resurfacing work. Lambton OPP have charged two people with stunt driving over the weekend. According to police, both drivers were going more than double the speed limit along Lakeshore Road. The first was stopped east of Oil Heritage Road, going 144 kilometers an hour in a 70 zone. The other driver was allegedly nabbed going 167 kilometers an hour in an 80 zone near Cold Storage Road. Both individuals have been charged with stunt driving, their licenses suspended for 30 days and their vehicles impounded for 2 weeks. Prime Minister Mark Carney is in Turkey to attend the annual NATO summit. The summit is usually two full days of meetings, but the Canadian press says it's been cut back to a dinner and one session. According to Canada's former ambassador to NATO, it's primarily about managing the U.S. president and keeping him engaged in the alliance. The fifth Push the Bus event is on Friday in Sarnia. It's where teams of up to six people push a school bus at the YMCA Jerry McCaw Family Center. The team with the fastest time walks away with the coveted Golden Bus Trophy. GM Paul Scusa says money raised will help kids have access to summer camp programs and services.
2: So we run a huge camp, one of the bigger camps in the region. However, the cost is not, is not cheap. So the Y Charity helps subsidize these program fees for kids and families that might not be able to pay the full fee.
0: A link to register for Push the Bus is posted at sarnianewstoday.ca. And Rogers Communications, Inc. says it has signed a deal to buy the remaining 25% stake in Maple Leaf Sports and Entertainment that it does not already own for $4.35 billion to end up with 100% ownership. Beyond MLSE, the Rogers Sports portfolio includes ownership of the Toronto Blue Jays, Rogers Center, and Sportsnet. Mix of sun and cloud for today, slight chance of showers, a high of 27, 32 with the humidity, partly cloudy tonight, a low of 18. It's 20 Celsius, 68 Fahrenheit. In sports, the Toronto Blue Jays were shut out for the second straight day, falling 4-0 to the Mariners in Seattle. The Jays managed just 10 hits in the three-game series. The Detroit Tigers doubled the Texas Rangers 6-3. Minnesota had a 6-1 win over the Yankees. Boston beat the Angels 7-5. Jude Bellingham scored two goals 98 seconds apart. Harry Kane converted a penalty when England was down to 10 men. And England handed Mexico its first World Cup loss 3-2 yesterday to advance to the quarterfinals. Brazil was eliminated from the tournament after a 2-1 loss to Norway. Following the game, Neymar announced that after nearly 16 years, he is done playing for Brazil's national team. Action today as Portugal against Spain, the U.S. faces Belgium tonight. In CFL action, the Hamilton Tiger Cats lost 14-13 to Winnipeg as both teams' starting quarterbacks were knocked out of the game with injuries. And the Toronto Tempo lost 89-76 to Dallas in WNBA play. I'm Stephanie Schaub. Big souls, big ride.
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0: Sarnia Lambton's Big Country Weather.
1: Mix of sun and cloud for today. Slight chance of some showers. Winds out of the north up to 50 kilometers an hour. High of 27, feeling like 32 with the humidity. Partly cloudy tonight, a low of 18. Mix of sun and cloud tomorrow. Could see some late afternoon showers. A high of 29, feeling like 36. For Wednesday, mix of sun and cloud, a high of 30.
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1: Ain't it crazy, baby? 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
1: We are Sarnia Lambton's Big Country 103.9. Good morning. Hope you had a great weekend. Monday morning underway. It is the Big Breakfast at Mike and Cheryl. And thank you very much for your votes over the weekend. And the big question of the day that we told you on Friday, talking about something that we might have to get used to in the future.
2: We were wondering if you'd be comfortable.
0: The Big Breakfast.
1: We are Sarnia Lambton's Big Country 103.9. Good morning. Hope you had a great weekend. Monday morning underway. It is the Big Breakfast at Mike and Cheryl. And thank you very much for your votes over the weekend. And the big question of the day that we told you on Friday, talking about something that we might have to get used to in the future.
2: We were wondering if you'd be comfortable in a...

0: the car do its, but I would still be kind of on edge thinking something could go wrong. So I would probably have to vote no on that. So thanks for your votes on that. Did you know it was on this week in 1985? Still one of my favorite movies was released, the original Back to the Future. I love 80s movies, no matter what. There's some feel to an 80s movie that I can just watch all day.
1: Oh, yeah. You know what I watched on the weekend, or my nephew started watching, was Major League.
0: Oh, I love Major... Oh, yeah, that was so good.
1: And then he was watching Major League 2 the next day when I was back. I was like, are you watching it again? No, I'm watching the second one.
0: The second one, yeah. And again, not many movies can beat the original. But Major League 2 was okay. Back to the Future 2 was also all right. But the original was released this week and back in 1985, and we're talking about sequels. So which one of the four are better?
1: Yeah, which had a better sequel? So we've got some options up on the website. So Back to the Future 2, Toy Story 2, Star Wars The Empire Strikes Back, or Terminator 2.
0: Mm. And of course, we had to limit it to four. There's many other sequels. Like Godfather 2 was...
1: Yeah.
0: Quite good.
1: It can be hard, though, to live up to the original, I'll be honest. Although, I'm trying to think. I can't even remember what happens in Toy Story 2 now. Because now 5 just came out, right, a few weeks ago?
0: Right. And what, that Toy Story franchise began in 1995? Am I in that ballpark, I think? So.
1: I think so. Because, well, it took a while to do the animation, especially back then.
0: Can you imagine?
1: It's got a little bit quicker now.
0: But Toy Story 5 doing really, really well in the box office across North America. So we're going back a few years. What is the better sequel? We've got four options. Let us know. We'll have the results tomorrow morning. And the big question at BigCountry1039.com.
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3: Mix of sun and cloud for today. Slight chance of some showers. Winds out of the north up to 50 kilometers an hour. High of 27, feeling like 32 with the humidity. Partly cloudy tonight, a low of 18. Mix of sun and cloud tomorrow. Could see some late afternoon showers. A high of 29, feeling like 36. For Wednesday, mix of sun and cloud, a high of 30.
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1: Good morning, I'm Stephanie Shabs. The Indian Road Rehabilitation Project begins today. Construction will take place between Kathleen Avenue and Exmouth, including the area around the Indian Road and London Road intersection. During construction, through traffic will be allowed, but drivers should expect delays as well as temporary lane closures. A pair of drivers were nabbed over the weekend, going double the speed limit. Lambton OPP say both drivers were stopped on Lakeshore Road, the first near Oil Heritage Road, going 144 in a 70 zone, the second near Cold Storage Road, traveling at 167 kilometers an hour in an 80 zone. Both have been charged with stunt driving. The Bank of Canada will publish its Business Outlook Survey and Canadian Survey of Consumer Expectations today. The report comes ahead of the central bank's next interest rate decision set for Wednesday, July 15th. And the fifth Push the Bus event at the YMCA Jerry McCaw Family Center is set for Friday. The team with the fastest time will win the coveted Golden Bus Trophy. GM Paul Scusa says teams can register to participate online, where donations will also be accepted.
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1: 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Mix of sun and cloud for today. Slight chance of showers. Windy with a high of 27, 32 with the humidity. Partly cloudy tonight, a low of 18.
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1: In sports, the Toronto Blue Jays were shut out for the second straight day, falling 4-0 to the Mariners in Seattle. The Jays managed just 10 hits in the three-game series. The Detroit Tigers doubled the Texas Rangers 6-3. Minnesota had a 6-1 win over the Yankees. Boston beat the Angels 7-5. Jude Bellingham scored two goals 98 seconds apart. Harry Kane converted a penalty when England was down to 10 men. And England handed Mexico its first World Cup loss 3-2 yesterday to advance to the quarterfinals. Brazil was eliminated from the tournament after a 2-1 loss to Norway. Following the game, Neymar announced that after nearly 16 years, he is done playing for Brazil's national team. Action today as Portugal against Spain. The U.S. faces Belgium tonight. In CFL action, the Hamilton Tiger Cats lost 14-13 to Winnipeg as both teams' starting quarterbacks were knocked out of the game with injuries. And the Toronto Tempo lost 89-76 to Dallas in WNBA play. I'm Stephanie Shabs.
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Sarnia Lambton's Big Country, 103.9. Text the word tractor to the Wattic Fuels text line for the chance to win a pair of passes to the Dresden Tractor Pull July 24th, 6 p.m. at the Dresden Fairgrounds. 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

Zach Brown Band and Chicken Fried, Sarnia Lampton's Big Country 103.9. Well, you better add some spinach to that chicken fried. Why? To boost your happy, eat your spinach. The folks over at Food for the Brain say foods rich in folate, especially spinach, lentils, asparagus, and fortified breakfast cereals, may give you a mental boost and ease up sadness. So spinach, lentils, asparagus. Sounds like a pretty good summer salad. But the other thing that you can do with lentils, my daughter has been making these for me for the past couple of weeks because I want something sweet that has natural sweetness and is a cute little, nice little dessert. She's been making me lentil chocolate brownies. They are so delicious. Here's Brett Kissel, Cowboys and Dreamers.

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For the man at the bar confessing his sins.

0: Sarnia Lambton's Big Country Weather.
1: Mix of sun and cloud for today. Slight chance of some showers. Winds out of the north up to 50 kilometers an hour. High of 27, feeling like 32 with the humidity. Partly cloudy tonight, a low of 18. Mix of sun and cloud tomorrow. Could see some late afternoon showers. A high of 29, feeling like 36. For Wednesday, mix of sun and cloud, a high of 30.
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0: Stephanie Shabs. The Indian Road Rehabilitation Project begins today. Construction will take place between Kathleen Avenue and Exmouth, including the area around the Indian Road and London Road intersection. During construction, through traffic will be allowed, but drivers should expect delays as well as temporary lane closures. A pair of drivers were nabbed over the weekend, going double the speed limit. Lambton OPP say both drivers were stopped on Lakeshore Road, the first near Oil Heritage Road, going 144 in a 70 zone, the second near Cold Storage Road, traveling at 167 kilometers an hour in an 80 zone. Both have been charged with stunt driving. The Bank of Canada will publish its Business Outlook Survey and Canadian Survey of Consumer Expectations today. The report comes ahead of the central bank's next interest rate decision, set for Wednesday, July 15th. And the fifth Push the Bus event at the YMCA Jerry McCaw Family Center is set for Friday. The team with the fastest time will win the coveted Golden Bus Trophy. GM Paul Scusa says teams can register to participate online, where donations will also be accepted.
1: Any donation is welcome. You get a tax receipt for anything over $20. 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You can show up the day of. 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
0: A link to register is posted at sarnianewstoday.ca. Mix of sun and cloud for today. Slight chance of showers. Windy with a high of 27, 32 with the humidity. Partly cloudy tonight, a low of 18. In sports, the Toronto Blue Jays were shut out for the second straight day, falling 4-0 to the Mariners in Seattle. The Jays managed just 10 hits in the three-game series. The Detroit Tigers doubled the Texas Rangers 6-3. Minnesota had a 6-1 win over the Yankees. Boston beat the Angels 7-5. Jude Bellingham scored two goals 98 seconds apart. Harry Kane converted a penalty when England was down to 10 men. And England handed Mexico its first World Cup loss 3-2 yesterday to advance to the quarterfinals. Brazil was eliminated from the tournament after a 2-1 loss to Norway. Following the game, Neymar announced that after nearly 16 years, he is done playing for Brazil's national team. Action today as Portugal against Spain. The U.S. faces Belgium tonight. In CFL action, the Hamilton Tiger Cats lost 14-13 to Winnipeg as both teams' starting quarterbacks were knocked out of the game with injuries. And the Toronto Tempo lost 89-76 to Dallas in WNBA play. I'm Stephanie Shabs.
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It's Arnie Lampton's Big Country 103.9. So how many are in your family? Is it just the two of you, or do you have kids in the mix? To kid or not to kid, coming up, here's Jess Moskaluk and Knock Off.

Owen Riegling and Love, Hate, Love, Sarnia Lampton's Big Country, 103.9. Hey there, it's Eve, and not everyone that has kids is happy, and not every couple who don't have kids are unhappy, right? Well, parenting might be one of life's greatest joys, just not for everyone. U.S. researchers have found no differences in life satisfaction and personality traits between child-free individuals and parents. So, yes, parenting is an awesome thing, but it doesn't necessarily shape who you are completely. And, you know, I've always known that I was going to be a mom, so I think it might be partly desire and not necessarily the outcome. Here's Morgan Wallen, and don't we?

songs you can sing along with at home, in the car, or at work. Just don't get too loud behind the desk. Sarnia Lambton's Big Country, 103.9.

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2: Mix of sun and cloud for today. Slight chance of some showers. Winds out of the north up to 50 kilometers an hour. High of 27, feeling like 32 with the humidity. Partly cloudy tonight, a low of 18. Mix of sun and cloud tomorrow. Could see some late afternoon showers. A high of 29, feeling like 36. For Wednesday, mix of sun and cloud, a high of 30.
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0: With an update from SarniaNewsToday.ca, I'm Melanie Irwin. A mix of sun and cloud this afternoon, chance of showers, high of 27, humidex at 32. Right now it's 22 Celsius, feeling like 27 with the humidity. Sarnia's refining sector is at the center of a historic new national energy project following today's unveiling of a proposed 3,300-kilometer crude oil pipeline stretching directly from Alberta to the local oil and gas industry. Ontario Premier Doug Ford and Alberta Premier Danielle Smith unveiled the proposed route for the Northern Shield Energy Corridor this morning. The massive cross-country pipeline would be built exclusively through Canada, reducing Canada's reliance on foreign markets, bringing additional capacity to local refineries, strengthening national security and domestic supply chains, and creating new jobs. You can read more about it on our website. Local mayors are voicing concern about the proposed York One project in Dresden, as one of the truck traffic routes is expected to go through Lambton County, specifically on Highway 402 and County Road 21. Plimpton, Wyoming Mayor Gary Atkinson says he's concerned to learn details of the proposed route through local media.
1: We have a lot going on, for example, through Plimpton, Wyoming. It's going through the core of our business section, and I'm concerned about the traffic, the amount of traffic that's going through.
0: Don Euphemia Mayor Alan Broad also questioned how many trucks could be expected. Lambton County General Manager Jason Cole says they've received little information from York One, but will continue communication with the municipality of Chatham-Kent. Today marks 4 years since Trevor Chaput was last seen or heard from. The Sarnia Police Service is once again appealing for information regarding his disappearance. In a post to social media, the police service said their search for Trevor Chaput, who was reported missing July 6, 2022, continues. At that time, he was described as 5'6", about 160 pounds, with a thin build. Anyone with information about his whereabouts is asked to call Sarnia Police or Crime Stoppers. Despite the scorching hot temperatures last week, no records were broken in Sarnia Lambton. Environment Canada warning preparedness meteorologist Jeff Colson says it stands as a testament to just how warm it can get in southwestern Ontario. For example, he says the high on June 30th was 34.3 degrees in Sarnia, but the record stood at 35 from back to 1964.
2: On Canada Day, July 1st, got up to an incredible 34.9 degrees, but still not near the record of 36.1 set back in 1963.
0: Colson says it's difficult to say if we'll see the same extreme heat events this summer, but historically the hottest times of summer are late July, early August. Mix of sun and cloud this afternoon, chance of showers, north wind gusting to 50, high of 27, humidex at 32, partly cloudy tonight, north wind low of 18. I'm Melanie Irwin.
3: The Toronto Blue Jays travel to San Francisco tonight in MLB action. Kevin Gausman gets the start for Toronto. First pitch on Big Country 103.9 at 9:45 this evening. Elsewhere, the Yankees visit Tampa Bay. The Dodgers are home to Colorado and the Tigers have the day off. Cristiano Ronaldo will be hoping to extend his World Cup career into another match when Portugal faces Spain this afternoon. Kickoff is at 3. And global soccer's governing body FIFA says it has lifted a one-game ban for U.S. star striker Folarin Balogun in the Men's World Cup. The decision will allow him to play in tonight's match against Belgium at 8 o'clock. Canada's Felix Auger-Aliassime defeated Spain's Alejandro Fokina in 5 sets to advance to the quarterfinals at Wimbledon on Sunday. He'll face Novak Djokovic. And Rogers Communications Incorporated says it's signed a deal to buy the remaining 25% stake in Maple Leaf Sports and Entertainment it does not already own from Kilmer Sports Incorporated for $4.35 billion. I'm Jess Monday.
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Sonya Lampton's Big Country 103.9. It's just afternoon, lunchtime, and Cheesy Mac is back. And they're asking us what our favorite foods are. Poll results coming up. Here's Josh Stumpf and Johnny Walker.

0: backyard sounds bigger. 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

Luke Bryan Country, and she knows it. Sarnia Lambton's Big Country 103.9. And Cheesy Mac is back, and they asked us what our favorite foods are. And here's what our top five foods are. Number one, Mexican food. I have never been able to say no to a taco. Number two, Asian takeout, followed by burgers, lobster in fourth, and mac and cheese, hot or as a pasta salad, came in fifth. So everything on that list, I would eat, no problem. Here's Stella Lefty and Boston. On a

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1: Sarnia Lambton's big country weather.
2: A mix of sun and cloud this afternoon, 40% chance of showers, north wind gusting to 50 kilometers an hour, high of 27, humidex at 32. Partly cloudy tonight, north wind again, a low of 18. A mix of sun and cloud on Tuesday, chance of showers late in the afternoon, high of 29, humidex at 36.
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0: Melanie Irwin. We're being asked to avoid the area of Moatland and Blackwell Roads this afternoon. Sarnia police are responding to reports of a collision. Ontario Premier Doug Ford and Alberta Premier Danielle Smith unveiled plans for the Northern Shield Energy Corridor this morning. The massive 3,300-kilometer pipeline is designed to deliver Alberta crude oil directly to Sarnia-Lambton refineries. According to the news release, it's estimated the pipeline would move 500,000 barrels of oil per day for domestic use and export markets, with the potential of expanding up to 800,000 barrels per day. Traffic concerns are being raised about how many trucks could travel through Lambton County to the proposed York One Transfer and Recycling Center in Dresden. One of the proposed routes travels on Highway 402 and County Road 21. Plimpton, Wyoming Mayor Gary Atkinson is bothered. He found out through local media, and General Manager Jason Cole agreed.
1: We were involved in previous communications regarding that landfill project. We have received a traffic and routing study that the municipality of Chatham-Kent had provided to us in advance of their presentation to the community.
0: He says they'll continue discussions with Chatham-Kent. And although it was well above normal temperatures, no single day records were broken during last week's heat wave. A mix of sun and cloud this afternoon with a chance of showers, high of 27, humidex at 32, partly cloudy tonight, a low of 18. I'm Melanie Irwin.
2: The Toronto Blue Jays travel to San Francisco tonight in MLB action. Kevin Gausman gets the start for Toronto. 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Elsewhere, the Yankees visit Tampa Bay. The Dodgers are home to Colorado, and the Tigers have the day off. Cristiano Ronaldo will be hoping to extend his World Cup career into another match when Portugal faces Spain this afternoon. Kickoff is at 3. And global soccer's governing body FIFA says it has lifted a one-game ban for U.S. star striker Folarin Balogun in the Men's World Cup. The decision will allow him to play in tonight's match against Belgium at 8 o'clock. Canada's Felix Auger-Aliassime defeated Spain's Alejandro Fokina in 5 sets to advance to the quarterfinals at Wimbledon on Sunday. He'll face Novak Djokovic. And Rogers Communications Incorporated says it's signed a deal to buy the remaining 25% stake in Maple Leaf Sports and Entertainment it does not already own from Kilmer Sports Incorporated for $4.35 billion. I'm Jess Monday.
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Sarnia Lampton's Big Country 103.9. When was the last time you had a hot dog? Did you realize that you can get a beautifully loaded hot dog at Subway? It's true. Here's Megan Maroney. Beautiful Things.

George Burge, it won't be long. Sarnia Lampton's Big Country 103.9. So when we're tired, we crave junk food. It's true. Your sense of smell is to blame, though. It's been found that sleep deprivation heightens our sense of smell, which makes us want junk food in order to feel satisfied. Northwestern U also said this could be the reason why you can't lose that last 5 pounds or that tire around your middle. Well, I find when I sleep better, there's less chance I'm going to shovel in the junk food. But when I'm not sleeping well, oh, there I am at 12:15, searching in the kitchen cupboards for something to chomp away on. Here's Chris Jansen, me and a beer.

0: Hi, it's Cordell Green with your entertainment news. Well, the new Minions movie, Minions and Monsters, opened up at number one. It made $61 million, but that's the weakest opening for any of the Minions movies. It did, however, knock Toy Story 5 down to second. Meanwhile, fans of the 1995 crime classic Heat are finally getting a sequel. Heat 2 will have Leonardo DiCaprio and Christian Bale taking over for Al Pacino and Val Kilmer, respectively. John Party and his wife Summer say that they're ending their marriage after 5 years together and a child. Taylor Swift getting married on Friday. Details slowly are still emerging. Pictures too. Taylor reportedly sang part of her wedding vows. Travis did most of the crying. Guests say that Adam Sandler was both funny and touching as the officiant for the wedding, also singing at the ceremony. Stevie Nicks and Paul McCartney, who reportedly sang I Want to Hold Your Hand for the first time in public since he was with the Beatles. And apparently Brad Paisley's charity isn't the only country singer charity that Taylor Swift and Travis Kelce donated money to the week of their wedding. They also donated $2 million to Dolly Parton's Imagination Library.
1: Taylor and Travis, it's Dolly. It's evident that you two have made giving back a key part of your lives, so thank you and know that I will always love you.
2: Sarnia Lambton's Big Country Weather.
3: A mix of sun and cloud this afternoon, 40% chance of showers, north wind gusting to 50 kilometers an hour, high of 27, humidex at 32. Partly cloudy tonight, north wind again, a low of 18. A mix of sun and cloud on Tuesday, chance of showers late in the afternoon, high of 29, humidex at 36.
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1: 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Lambton College Student Administrative Council is hosting its first used book sale in support of Lambton College Athletics. The three-day sale runs from Friday, July 10th to Sunday, July 12th. You can drop off your book donations now to the red bins inside the D1 entrance or the Lambton College SAC entrance near lot number 1. St. Vincent de Paul accepts food donations through the week at 228 Davis Street. If you would like to make a monetary or non-perishable good donation or are looking for other information, call 519-337-1058.
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2: Good afternoon, I'm Melanie Irwin. Sarnia police responded to reports of a collision in the area of Moblend and Blackwell Roads over the noon hour today. We were being asked to avoid the area. Ontario and Alberta have unveiled plans for a 3,300-kilometer pipeline from Alberta to oil refineries in Sarnia-Lambton. The Northern Shield Energy Corridor route was announced by Premiers Doug Ford and Danielle Smith this morning. Ford says the project will protect workers in every part of the country. The County of Lambton has committed to keeping regular communication with Chatham-Kent after proposed routes to the York One Transfer and Recycling Center in Dresden were revealed. Councillors expressed concern that Highway 402 and County Road 21 were included and claim York One didn't notify them directly. And while we're getting a bit of a break from the extreme heat and humidity we saw last week, Environment Canada meteorologist Jeff Colson says we could see another two-day heat event later this week.
3: Right now it's just on the edge of the criteria, but Wednesday and Thursday again, getting to highs of around 30 degrees, overnight lows not dipping down much below about 20, 21 degrees, and also a front starting to slump down over the area on Thursday into Friday.
2: Despite the scorching hot temperatures last week, no records were broken in Sarnia-Lambton. A mix of sun and cloud this afternoon, chance of showers, high of 27, humidex at 32, partly cloudy tonight, a low of 18. I'm Melanie Irwin.
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4: 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Elsewhere, the Yankees visit Tampa Bay. The Dodgers are home to Colorado and the Tigers have the day off. Cristiano Ronaldo will be hoping to extend his World Cup career into another match when Portugal faces Spain this afternoon. Kickoff is at 3. And global soccer's governing body FIFA says it has lifted a one-game ban for U.S. star striker Folarin Balogun in the Men's World Cup. The decision will allow him to play in tonight's match against Belgium at 8 o'clock. Canada's Félix Auger-Aliassime defeated Spain's Alejandro Fokina in 5 sets to advance to the quarterfinals at Wimbledon on Sunday. He'll face Novak Djokovic. And Rogers Communications Incorporated says it's signed a deal to buy the remaining 25% stake in Maple Leaf Sports and Entertainment it does not already own from Kilmer Sports Incorporated for $4.35 billion. I'm Jess Monday.
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Sarnia Lambton's Big Country 103.9. When was the last time you had a good chat with your siblings? Catching up with the fam coming up. Here's Jade Eagleson. He ain't

Sarnia Lambton's Big Country 103.9 with High Valley and County Line. So when was the last time you had a good chat with your siblings? Well, not everyone has a warm relationship with their siblings. I think it would be wrong to assume that new info came out. And while it wasn't a news flash for most, it might have been for some. It said, just because you share DNA doesn't mean you're always going to agree. And when my siblings were down last week, we talked and talked and talked. We talked about our parents, about us, about our upbringing, about everything. And Ancestry says, talking like that with your siblings is totally therapeutic. Here's Brett Young.

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0: 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Are you planning on attending Lambton College this fall? 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
5: Sarnia Lambton's Big Country weather.
6: A mix of sun and cloud this afternoon, 40% chance of showers, north wind gusting to 50 kilometers an hour, high of 27, humidex at 32. Partly cloudy tonight, north wind again.
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5: Sarnia Lambton's Big Country weather.
6: A mix of sun and cloud this afternoon, 40% chance of showers, north wind gusting to 50 kilometers an hour, high of 27, humidex at 32. Partly cloudy tonight, north wind again, a low of 18.

0: SarniaNewsToday.ca is brought to you by Coldwell Banker Southwest Realty.
1: Good afternoon, I'm Melanie Irwin. Sarnia police responded to reports of a collision in the area of Moblin and Blackwell Roads over the noon hour today. We were being asked to avoid the area. Ontario and Alberta have unveiled plans for a 3,300-kilometer pipeline from Alberta to oil refineries in Sarnia Lambton. The Northern Shield Energy Corridor route was announced by Premiers Doug Ford and Danielle Smith this morning. Ford says the project will protect workers in every part of the country. The County of Lambton has committed to keeping regular communication with Chatham-Kent after proposed routes to the York One Transfer and Recycling Center in Dresden were revealed. Councillors expressed concern that Highway 402 and County Road 21 were included and claim York One didn't notify them directly. And while we're getting a bit of a break from the extreme heat and humidity we saw last week, Environment Canada meteorologist Jeff Colson says we could see another two-day heat event later this week.
2: Right now it's just on the edge of the criteria, but Wednesday and Thursday again getting too hot. Highs of around 30 degrees, overnight lows not dipping down much below about 20-21 degrees, and also a front starting to slump down over the area on Thursday into Friday.
1: Despite the scorching hot temperatures last week, no records were broken in Sarnia Lambton. A mix of sun and cloud this afternoon, chance of showers, high of 27, humidex at 32, partly cloudy tonight, a low of 18. I'm Melanie Irwin.
3: 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My industry knowledge and contacts are assets that I've built over decades and can be a resource for you too.
4: The Toronto Blue Jays travel to San Francisco tonight in MLB action. Kevin Gausman gets the start for Toronto. 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Elsewhere, the Yankees visit Tampa Bay. The Dodgers are home to Colorado and the Tigers have the day off. Cristiano Ronaldo will be hoping to extend his World Cup career into another match when Portugal faces Spain this afternoon. Kickoff is at 3. And global soccer's governing body FIFA says it has lifted a one-game ban for U.S. star striker Folarin Balogun in the Men's World Cup. The decision will allow him to play in tonight's match against Belgium at 8 o'clock. Canada's Felix Auger-Aliassime defeated Spain's Alejandro Fokina in 5 sets to advance to the quarterfinals at Wimbledon on Sunday. He'll face Novak Djokovic. And Rogers Communications Incorporated says it's signed a deal to buy the remaining 25% stake in Maple Leaf Sports and Entertainment it does not already own from Kilmer Sports Incorporated for $4.35 billion. I'm Jess Monday.
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The Jays are at home to the Phillies tonight. Game time, 7 p.m. Catch all the action right here on Sarnia Lambton's Big Country 103.9. Here's Cody Johnson.

Dean Brody and Canadian Girls, Sarnia Lampton's Big Country 103.9. If you've got a news tip, you can text sarnianewstoday.ca at 519-541-NEWS. 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And you know what else you can text? The word tractor to the Wadic Fuels text line. It's your chance to win a pair of passes to the Dresden Tractor Pull July 24th, 6 p.m. at the Dresden Fairgrounds. Text the word tractor right now, T-R-A-C-T-O-R, to 519-464-1070.

0: Hi, it's Cordell Green with your entertainment news. Well, the new Minions movie, Minions and Monsters, opened up at number one. It made $61 million, but that's the weakest opening for any of the Minions movies. It did, however, knock Toy Story 5 down to second. Meanwhile, fans of the 1995 crime classic Heat are finally getting a sequel. Heat 2 will have Leonardo DiCaprio and Christian Bale taking over for Al Pacino and Val Kilmer, respectively. John Party and his wife Summer say that they're ending their marriage after 5 years together and a child. Taylor Swift getting married on Friday. Details slowly are still emerging. Pictures too. Taylor reportedly sang part of her wedding vows. Travis did most of the crying. Guests say that Adam Sandler was both funny and touching as the officiant for the wedding, also singing at the ceremony. Stevie Nicks and Paul McCartney, who reportedly sang I Want to Hold Your Hand for the first time in public since he was with the Beatles. And apparently Brad Paisley's charity isn't the only country singer charity that Taylor Swift and Travis Kelce donated money to the week of their wedding. They also donated $2 million to Dolly Parton's Imagination Library.
1: Taylor and Travis, it's Dolly. It's evident that you two have made giving back a key part of your lives, so thank you and know that I will always love you.
2: Sarnia Lambton's Big Country Weather.
3: A mix of sun and cloud this afternoon, 40% chance of showers, north wind gusting to 50 kilometers an hour, high of 27, humidex at 32. Partly cloudy tonight, north wind again, a low of 18. A mix of sun and cloud on Tuesday, chance of showers late in the afternoon, high of 29, humidex at 36.
4: Attention motorists, the County of Lambton would like to remind you that the road work to improve Indian Road between Kathleen Avenue and Exmouth Street is now underway. 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

0: With an update from SarniaNewsToday.ca, I'm Melanie Irwin. Sarnia Mayor Mike Bradley is thrilled to hear the proposed Northern Shield Energy Corridor route connects to Sarnia Lambton. Ontario Premier Doug Ford and Alberta Premier Danielle Smith announced the local refining sector as the ending port of a historic new national energy project this morning that would see a 3,300-kilometer crude oil pipeline stretch between this region and Alberta. Bradley calls the announcement a banner day for Sarnia Lambton, Canada's eastern energy hub.
1: A year ago, when the Premier was at Sarnia City Hall, we discussed this. He came out at that time saying, if there is a pipeline, a Canadian pipeline, that would deal with the issues we're having with the Americans, it would have an endpoint in Sarnia. So today is ratification of that by the Alberta government and the Ontario government.
0: The massive cross-country pipeline would be built exclusively through Canada. Meanwhile, local mayors are voicing concerns about the proposed York One project in Dresden, as one of the truck routes is expected to go through Lambton County, specifically on Highway 402 and County Road 21. Plimpton, Wyoming Mayor Gary Atkinson says he was concerned to learn details of the proposed route through local media.
2: We have a lot going on, for example, through Plimpton, Wyoming. It's going through the core of our business section, and I'm concerned about the amount of traffic that's going through.
0: Lambton County General Manager Jason Cole says the county has received little information from York One, but will continue communication with the municipality of Chatham-Kent. A heads up for drivers in Point Edward, St. Clair Street will be closed from 6 a.m. until 6 p.m. Tuesday between Alexandra Avenue and Charles Street for sewer relining. No through traffic will be allowed. Today marks 4 years since Trevor Chaput was last seen or heard from. The Sarnia Police Service is once again appealing for information regarding his disappearance on July 6, 2022. At that time, he was described as 5'6", about 150 pounds, with a thin build. Anyone with information about his whereabouts is asked to call Sarnia Police or Crime Stoppers. And despite the scorching hot temperatures last week, no records were broken in Sarnia Lambton. Environment Canada warning preparedness meteorologist Jeff Coulson says it stands as a testament to just how warm it can get in southwestern Ontario. For example, he says the high on June 30th was 34.3 degrees in Sarnia, but the record stood at 35 from back in 1964.
3: On Canada Day, July 1st, got up to an incredible 34.9 degrees, but still not near the record of 36.1 set back in 1963.
0: Coulson says it's difficult to say if we'll see the same extreme heat events this summer, but historically, the hottest times of summer are late July, early August. Cloudy with a 40% chance of showers tonight, a low of 19. Mix of sun and cloud on Tuesday, chance of showers in the afternoon, high of 29, humidex at 37. Right now it's 24 Celsius, feeling like 30. I'm Melanie Irwin.
4: Happening in sports, the Toronto Blue Jays travel to San Francisco tonight in MLB action. Kevin Gausman gets the start for Toronto. First pitch on Big Country 103.9 at 9:45 this evening. Elsewhere, the Yankees visit Tampa Bay. The Dodgers are home to Colorado. Houston is up against Washington. Arizona plays San Diego, and the Tigers have the day off. In round 16 of the FIFA World Cup, Portugal is up against Spain today, and the U.S. is up against Belgium at 8 this evening. In the WNBA, Seattle plays Los Angeles at 10 tonight, and Rogers Communications Incorporated says it signed a deal to buy the remaining 25% stake in Maple Leaf Sports and Entertainment that it doesn't already own from Kilmer Sports Incorporated for more than $4 billion. I'm Jess Monday.
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2: Cloudy tonight with a 40% chance for showers and a low of 19. Tuesday, a mix of sun and cloud with a chance for showers in the afternoon with a high of 29. Tuesday night, partly cloudy with a chance for showers and a low of 18. Wednesday, sunny with a high of 30, going down to a clear low of 21 in the evening.
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0: With an update from SarniaNewsToday.ca, I'm Melanie Irwin. Sarnia Lambton politicians are applauding today's pipeline announcement. Ontario Premier Doug Ford and Alberta Premier Danielle Smith revealed the local refining sector as the ending port of a historic new national energy project that would see a 3,300-kilometer crude oil pipeline stretch between this region and Alberta. St. Clair Township Mayor Jeff Agar says he's very excited the proposed Northern Shield Energy Corridor route connects to Sarnia Lambton.
1: I got a call actually from the minister's office last night saying what was going on and could hardly sleep. I've been worried about our refineries and it's great for the whole area. I'm even looking down the road. I can see it creating thousands of jobs here.
0: Sarnia Lambton MPP Bob Bailey says he fully supports the vision connecting Alberta's vast energy resources to Sarnia Lambton's petrochemical hub. Traffic concerns are being raised about how many trucks could travel through Lambton County to the proposed York One Transfer and Recycling Center in Dresden. One of the proposed routes travels on Highway 402 and County Road 21. Don Euphemia Mayor Alan Broad criticized the lack of communication coming from York One.
2: York One isn't doing a very good job with the information. And to be quite honest, you can blame a lot of the province of Ontario because they did not want the environmental assessment done. And this is what happens.
0: Broad said he attended the public meeting in Dresden and questioned the amount of truck traffic anticipated. You can read the full story on our website. The search continues for Trevor Chaput 4 years after his disappearance. Sarnia police appealed for information again today. Chaput was reported missing on July 6, 2022. Astronaut Jeremy Hansen is leaving the Canadian Space Agency. The London-born astronaut recently completed the historic Artemis II mission around the moon. The agency says Hansen will pursue new professional opportunities in September while also continuing to serve as a reservist with the Royal Canadian Air Force. And although it was well above normal temperatures, no single day records were broken during last week's heat wave. Environment Canada meteorologist Jeff Coulson says even on the hottest day on July 2nd, the high reached 35.1 degrees, but the current record stands at 35.6 degrees, set back in 1966. He says it's difficult to say if we'll see the same extremes with heat and humidity this summer.
3: We're still getting into historically the hottest parts of the summer, which tends to be late July and early August. So the fact that we already got a significant heat wave at the end of June and in the first few days of July certainly means that the potential is there for more of these heat events.
0: Coulson says the temperature is expected to heat up again on Wednesday and Thursday this week. Cloudy with a 40% chance of showers tonight, a low of 19. A mix of sun and cloud on Tuesday, chance of showers in the afternoon, high of 29, humidex at 37. I'm Melanie Irwin.
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5: Happening in sports, the Toronto Blue Jays travel to San Francisco tonight in MLB action. Kevin Gausman gets the start for Toronto, first pitch on Big Country 103.9 at 9:45 this evening. Elsewhere, the Yankees visit Tampa Bay, the Dodgers are home to Colorado, Houston is up against Washington, Arizona plays San Diego, and the Tigers have the day off. In round 16 of the FIFA World Cup, Portugal is up against Spain today, and the U.S. is up against Belgium at 8 this evening. In the WNBA, Seattle plays Los Angeles at 10 tonight, and Rogers Communications Incorporated says it's signed a deal to buy the remaining 25% stake in Maple Leaf Sports and Entertainment that it doesn't already own from Kilmer Sports Incorporated for more than $4 billion. I'm Jess Monday.
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1: 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Lambton College Student Administrative Council is hosting its first used book sale in support of Lambton College Athletics. The three-day sale runs from Friday, July 10th to Sunday, July 12th. 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
2: Cloudy tonight with a 40% chance for showers and a low of 19. Tuesday, a mix of sun and cloud with a chance for showers in the afternoon with a high of 29. Tuesday night, partly cloudy with a chance for showers and a low of 18. Wednesday, sunny with a high of 30, going down to a clear low of 21 in the evening.
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8: While some may tell you patio season lasts year-round, if you're bold enough, others will agree there's a proper time and place. 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
1: With an update from SarniaNewsToday.ca, I'm Melanie Irwin. Sarnia Lambton politicians are applauding today's pipeline announcement. Ontario Premier Doug Ford and Alberta Premier Danielle Smith revealed the local refining sector as the ending port of a historic new national energy project that would see a 3,300-kilometer crude oil pipeline stretch between this region and Alberta.

0: St. Clair Township Mayor Jeff Agar says he's very excited the proposed Northern Shield Energy Corridor route connects to Sarnia-Lambton.
1: I got a call actually from the minister's office last night saying what was going on and could hardly sleep. I've been worried about our refineries and it's great for the whole area. I'm even looking down the road. I can see it creating thousands of jobs here.
0: Sarnia-Lambton MPP Bob Bailey says he fully supports the vision connecting Alberta's vast energy resources to Sarnia-Lambton's petrochemical hub. Traffic concerns are being raised about how many trucks could travel through Lambton County to the proposed York One Transfer and Recycling Center in Dresden. One of the proposed routes travels on Highway 402 and County Road 21. Don Euphemia Mayor Alan Broad criticized the lack of communication coming from York One.
2: York One isn't doing a very good job with the information. And to be quite honest, you can blame a lot of that, the province of Ontario, because they did not want the environmental assessment done, and this is what happens.
0: Broad said he attended the public meeting in Dresden and questioned the amount of truck traffic anticipated. You can read the full story on our website. The search continues for Trevor Chaput 4 years after his disappearance. Sarnia police appealed for information again today. Chaput was reported missing on July 6, 2022. Astronaut Jeremy Hansen is leaving the Canadian Space Agency. The London-born astronaut recently completed the historic Artemis II mission around the moon. The agency says Hansen will pursue new professional opportunities in September, while also continuing to serve as a reservist with the Royal Canadian Air Force. And although it was well above normal temperatures, no single day records were broken during last week's heat wave. Environment Canada meteorologist Jeff Coulson says even on the hottest day on July 2nd, the high reached 35.1 degrees, but the current record stands at 35.6 degrees, set back in 1966. He says it's difficult to say if we'll see the same extremes with heat and humidity this summer.
3: We're still getting into historically the hottest parts of the summer, which tends to be late July and early August. So the fact that we already got a significant heat wave at the end of June and in the first few days of July certainly means that the potential is there for more of these heat events.
0: Coulson says the temperature is expected to heat up again on Wednesday and Thursday this week. Cloudy with a 40% chance of showers tonight, a low of 19. A mix of sun and cloud on Tuesday, chance of showers in the afternoon, high of 29, Humidex at 37. I'm Melanie Irwin.
4: Happening in sports, the Toronto Blue Jays travel to San Francisco tonight in MLB action. Kevin Gausman gets the start for Toronto, first pitch on Big Country 103.9 at 9:45 this evening. Elsewhere, the Yankees visit Tampa Bay, the Dodgers are home to Colorado, Houston is up against Washington, Arizona plays San Diego, and the Tigers have the day off. In round 16 of the FIFA World Cup, Portugal is up against Spain today, and the U.S. is up against Belgium at 8 this evening. In the WNBA, Seattle plays Los Angeles at 10 tonight, and Rogers Communications Incorporated says it's signed a deal to buy the remaining 25% stake in Maple Leaf Sports and Entertainment that it doesn't already own from Kilmer Sports Incorporated for more than $4 billion. I'm Jess Monday.
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0: Hi, it's Cordell Green with your entertainment news. Well, the new Minions movie, Minions and Monsters, opened up at number one. It made $61 million, but that's the weakest opening for any of the Minions movies. It did, however, knock Toy Story 5 down to second. Meanwhile, fans of the 1995 crime classic Heat are finally getting a sequel. Heat 2 will have Leonardo DiCaprio and Christian Bale taking over for Al Pacino and Val Kilmer, respectively. John Party and his wife Summer say that they're ending their marriage after 5 years together and a child. Taylor Swift getting married on Friday. Details slowly are still emerging. Pictures, too. Taylor reportedly sang part of her wedding vows. Travis did most of the crying. Guests say that Adam Sandler was both funny and touching as the officiant for the wedding, also singing at the ceremony. Stevie Nicks and Paul McCartney, who reportedly sang I Want to Hold Your Hand for the first time in public since he was with the Beatles. And apparently Brad Paisley's charity isn't the only country singer charity that Taylor Swift and Travis Kelce donated money to the week of their wedding. They also donated $2 million to Dolly Parton's Imagination Library.
1: Taylor and Travis, it's Dolly. 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
5: Cloudy tonight with a 40% chance for showers and a low of 19. Tuesday, a mix of sun and cloud with a chance for showers in the afternoon with a high of 29. Tuesday night, partly cloudy with a chance for showers and a low of 18. Wednesday, sunny with a high of 30, going down to a clear low of 21 in the evening.
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